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0: 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It's right there, street closed. It's about City Hall. 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

0: 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I'm just calling.
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0: Okay, Chief. You can cancel 9. Alright, rescue engine 9-1, Lieutenant 9.
2: 9-1-0-1, course.
0: Lieutenant
3: 7. Coming to the neighborhood, I'm going to call you dispatch. I got a strong odor of just manure. There's no odor of smoke or anything. If the chief's good with it, we can clear the assignment.
0: Yep. Chief 7's available. 2046. Order is canceled, 2046.

0: Washington. What's the caller from 11907? Yeah, Chief. All right, I'll go by and talk to him, explain it to him.
1: Okay, Chief. 2047.

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0: Yeah, BG7 to Washington, go ahead.
1: We're taking another call, 11708 Montgomery Court, for the same thing.
0: 11708.
1: That's right.
0: Alright, you can hold off on the dispatch, I'm just going to make contact with him.
1: Yeah, Chief Sam was going to Iroquois as I was trying to raise him.

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And Lakeside, medical emergency. Ambulance 26 respond Alpha, PS1, 2054.

0: 2221 Gargan Road. Medic 19, choking, medic 19.
1: All right,
0: EMS 1811. And 1812, engine company 11, respond. PS1, 2058.
1: Airbase U7, PS1, please.
2: Japanese 7 is on PS1.
1: Yeah, it's Delta 303, Chief. Montgomery Court, 11708. They're adamant about talking to somebody from the fire department because they do not believe it's the manure smell. So if you can please make contact and let them know, please.
2: Yeah, I just spoke with them. I think they're overreacting, and I reassured them that it was indeed cow manure.
1: Thank you, Chief.

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1: Yes, 11.
0: 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You're remaining on scene for a little while longer.
1: 2122.

G7 of Washington. 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So clear it out. Thank you, sir. Your service, 2122.

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0: C10RSM in Route 1. What did Smithsburg have on their Iroquois Avenue call?
1: See, I'm pretty positive it's the same thing. It's an odor of manure. I'm pretty positive it's the same thing.
0: Okay. Now I'm going to ride out there. 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
1: 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Chief, just information, we did take two separate calls, 2606 and 2615 Woodbridge.
0: Okay.
1: Must be quite potent.
0: That's right. If I'm thinking right, that should put it right around the Route 64 area and Whitehall Road area.
1: That's right, Chief.

0: 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Go ahead, Chief. It's just the whole corridor in Jefferson. They're running manure wagons up and down Jefferson, spreading on multiple farms, at power and such.
1: Okay, yeah, here's my job. Make the people happy and stop out.

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chieftain. We're taking another from Woodbridge Court now. Okay. Stand by, I'm almost there. All right, Chief, we'll just keep on this card if you're okay with it. Yeah, just keep it on this card. I believe it's all going to be related to, like, Chief 7, because I swore I spelled something like that by Meredith, so stand by. All right, Chief.

0: 10 Larson. It is definitely manure being spread on the fields. Nothing we're going to do.
1: Okay, Chief 10. You're available 2133.

0: 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She's been informed. We're available.
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0: Hawkins. Did you make contact with anybody on Woodbridge?
1: I'm going up to 2615 right now.
0: Okay. One of them, 606 or 615, they evacuated the house. We tried to tell them they wouldn't listen.
1: Okay. I'll stop and go to the house right nearby. Stand by.
0: Thank you, Chief.

0: 10 Larson. 2615 has been advised. They were shocked.
1: Chief 10, 2138.
0: Thank you, Chief.

0: 1152 Oscar.
1: Anyway,
0: Matt, it's 1 minute ETA, probably won't send the order.
1: We got 10 on the console.
0: Negative.

0: Chief Ted Larson. Chief Ted. Spoke with 20,606. They're okay with it, too. I'm clear off the call.
1: Okay. If you want to go to Woodbridge Court, I'm in 406.
0: Four.
1: The phone's stopping.
0: Yeah. Okay, I'm going to see if I can get on our Facebook and put a post up.
1: Okay.
0: That'd be perfect.

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0: 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Also another person advising they see fire coming from the ceiling. 2153.

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0: 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Hi, Jeff. Will be 211.
1: Short form, rising 211. Advisory, they got smoke showing.
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1: Good.
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1: Command moves to four off four.
0: Good.
1: Hold off on the safety. I'm off on the yard. 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
0: 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Stephanie, you want to go to the upper one over the bottom one? 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
1: Chief, we're going to go and start throwing ladders.
0: Okay.
1: Yeah, this is the real shot.
0: Good, Engine 3.
1: Great smoking, yeah, it's very sizable.
0: Okay, maintain your check work.
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2: Engine 27-1, Deputy Chief 3, 2201.
0: Bring your personnel, Alpha Tie, we're there. 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
1: Commander.
0: Engine forward. What do you need? Okay, ventilation 211. Okay. Bring in Washington, go storm again, Tim.
3: Three drivers, man. Should we get a fan set up on the Bravo exposure as well? We can get the smoke out of the attic. And we'll be wrapped up over here.
0: Yeah, that's fine.
1: Yeah,
0: it's a little bit forward.
1: We'll get it.
0: I'm 22-3. Yeah, 13-2.
4: What's our assignment? Would you like to say your apparatus?
0: Just change the film.
4: 13-2 copies.
1: This is you, officer, the engine 4, go ahead and shut down the green line.
0: 26-1, I see.
2: Engine 26-1 on scene.
0: Green line, shut down.
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0: Yeah, they don't need it, that's fine.

0: Miami 216, is your engine there?
1: Not yet. I believe they're on the way.
0: Alright, just making sure I didn't miss them. Thank you.
2: Okay.
1: 3752
2: Washington.
1: Washington. I'm on hold of the city units and 271. 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

0: blustering.
1: Ed.
0: I know you're holding HFD units in 27-1. I'm nearing the backfield. You okay with 1-1, Captain 305 in the city? Hey, you got hold off. I can clear a couple of city units. Thank you, sir.
2: Command 755, just confirming you don't want to hold any medic units, right?
0: Yeah, we're good.
2: Copy, thanks.
0: Command truck trigger, you just left it back out, send it to Jerusalem.
3: Okay.

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1: Engine 26-1, 2208.
0: Coming in for three.
2: Yes.
0: Are you out of the building?
2: We're clearing out now. Exposure side's clear.
0: Okay, you can go ahead and pick up and head back to your rig there, Rebels.
2: Better.
0: Come in, what's your wishes on the air unit to rehab?
2: English yours.
0: Thank you. Okay, Chief, 2209.
3: I should have a PID in there right now.
2: I'm holding it.
0: That's fine.
2: 20.9008 CNH2S00CO9 PID 0.7 LEL0 and I'm in the area of the fire.
0: Get out on air, are you?
2: No,
0: I'm out of it. Thank you.

0: Chief, near unit still coming with him available also.
1: 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Just watch out, follow in the car.

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0: I need to do? You picked up?
1: We are right now. We're loading into Forest Court, Forest Connect.
0: Okay, once you get done with that, you can go about

0: Manager Foss.
1: Yes.
0: You picked up?
1: Just about, yep.
0: Jeez, you picked up, you go there, Wolf.
1: Okay, hold down, take Manager Foss and six.
0: Engine 5, 2215.

0: 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No, I didn't know if you're cross monitoring or listening. Command's releasing some of the engines and you do have a louder truck now back in the city.
1: Yeah, copy.
0: 2216.

0: 2216,
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0: Roger, fire out, 2216.
1: Speed, Roger, you have

0: Lennon 21, Washington County, around Kaiser.
1: Okay, didn't know you were there. Mark, I'm listening for you.

0: Command 329, everything else is all zeros. 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I understand. We're finished. That's the FMD coming. Scan needs to know what he's working also.
1: Captain 303, just confirm me, 20.902, everything else is normal.
0: Correct.
1: Thank you, sir.

0: W-T-16.
1: Sir, completed here. She's going to be turned over to MSP. You just go down. We're ready. I don't feel we're headed dispatch.
0: 22-30.

0: 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You still need fire, please?
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0: Can we clear the fireplace here, or is he still assisting?
1: No, that'll be able to clear.
0: Yeah, it was 16-2231.

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0: 340 near Major on 67. 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
0: All right. Engine 11-2 is requesting paramedic engine 5-2 to the PI.

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I'm responding with 3-3. 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Okay.

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1: Engine 11-2 for Medic 88. We made entry on the 340, traveled eastbound, twist Frederick here. We're getting ready to turn around and head back. Nothing found so far on our end.
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3: Washington.
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P7. 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

0: 34, Aqua Lane, in Harvest Acres, Box 14, with a stabbing, on PS1.
1: Second patient. 6134 Aqua Lane, Harvest Acres. 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Jefferson Medic 11, respond. PS1, 2250.
2: 692 Austin.
1: 692.
2: We're in the hospital. Are we going to be closer than the next 2 minutes to Aqua Lane?
1: That's your discretion. I don't know.
2: Okay, just show us your phone to the hospital.
1: Okay. We'll keep the Jefferson Medicaid going. That's okay with you as well.
2: Yeah, it's time to get your first cannon.

0: Chief Ted Larson.
1: Chief Ken.
0: Confirming odors from the sources earlier. No services are needed. I'm in service, like I said, till 07:30 in the morning just to look for the duty officer for any calls in this area.
1: Okay, Chief. 2253.

0: 1812 Watchman. We can probably sit back and manage the entire. We go through the scramble paper.
1: Yeah, she's correct. Okay, they were just placing surf. They're coming back. Pick 11 or 9.
0: Good.
1: My EMS 1812 was placing you in service. Thank you.
0: Good.
1: Calling 255.

0: in BS2. King's Crest Boulevard now is calling. Same thing.
1: Okay. Guys, put it up on the board and just put me on.
0: Team, I think it's going to be an all-nighter.
1: Yeah, rest for the way.
0: True.

0: Medic 19-1 and Chief 1. Your status okay?
1: 19-1 is okay. We're actually available on a patient refusal.
0: Okay, Medic 19-1. Chief 1, you in service as well?

0: Whiskey 10 Horse. Okay, Chief. Check the residence. Same issue as before. No services unclear.
1: That's okay, Chief. 2314.
0: Yeah.

Ken. Yeah, that's it. Put you on, Chief.

Mart, 167 South Potomac Street, abdominal pain. Station 754, respond medic, PS1, 2320. If you can't stand by, I'm going to give the caller a call back. They did not see the apartment number.

0: see if Ken. And see if look at history, it might be apartment 11-1-1. Okay. And just confirm that you use the duty officer the rest of the night.
1: Yes, sir.
0: My colleagues will have you in speed dial.

0: 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Make contact advised.
1: Okay, Chief, have a night.
0: All right, I'm available for missile.
1: Copy that. We'll punch 23.

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1: Just you guys.
0: Okay.
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834 West Washington Street, the first floor apartment, apartment number 1. 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
0: 834 West Mystery. 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Caller was not very cooperative. Sounds like his breaker's tripped and he is unable to turn it back on due to being handicapped to a wheelchair and just needs assistance to turn his breaker panel back on.
1: Okay.

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1: Contact to Major 4, Berkshire to reach that, we're available.
0: Okay, Engine 4, thank you. Washington County Chief 10. Keith, I'm getting another one. Same thing. 11,504 Woodview Court.
2: Okay. Just stack it. I'll be clearing here in a second.
0: Sounds good, Chief.

0: Chief 10 Horse. I'm clear of Kelly's Lane. I was going to the other one. Advise them of the situation.
1: Okay, Chief.

0: General Marshall.
1: Chief.
0: We spoke with an owner of this address. Advised him of the situation. General worked, he cleared out of their house. Out of service.
1: All right, Chief. 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
1: Patient refusal 206.

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Just past the 18 mile marker, 81 northbound. It's going to be a dark Chevy Dually, Maryland 22, Charlie Sierra 9584.

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1: Your speeds are about between 90 and 100 right now.

Watson? Eagle just got off exit 23, now northbound Route 11.

0: 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Al 79 respond, Alpha PS1, 243.
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0: Boston's 2601. You're responding 17,415 Maple Leaf Court. Call for the homeowner. I advise they had their fire alarm sounding in their bedroom. It is now stopped. They just want you to go and check it out.
1: 461 direct.

0: 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Nothing evident.
1: There's 26-1 on scene. 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Miller, a townhouse. 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
1: Good.
0: Cars advising, smell of gas in the lobby, near the front office. They have been doing work in the basement.
1: Okay.

0: Great Hall Sink.
1: Four story hotel. Nothing happening outside.
0: Alpha.
1: We are investigating.
0: Engine 3 on the scene. Nothing happening from the Alpha out investigating. 5-0.

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1: Good.
0: I'm investigating at this point. 0.

0: ahead. 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I'm able to find anything. You sure available or available?
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0: 法呢？
1: 看。
0: I ain't calling that one back. It's a 911-916 number. I'm not able to call it back.
2: Sergeant 759.
0: Union.
2: We've knocked at the address multiple times. No one's come into the door. There's no lights on. So you're unable to call back. I don't believe we have a patient here.
0: Okay. I mean, your discretion. Like I say, it's on a non-service number.

0: have done?
1: Con.
0: We checked the history of the phone number. The only time that is called is today for this small patient.

0: 5911, are you saying that this phone number was associated with this address for a call today?
1: That's correct. The phone number that I have, the only time it has ever called 911 is today for this fall patient.

0: Cap 27, 625.
1: Great, Cap. Good. I have 759 out for a phone station dead address. Disconnected cell phone. On scene with lights out. Knocked several times, unable to get anybody. However, that cell phone is only called one time into the center. That's the day for this fall patient.
0: Okay.

0: 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Sharing our route, passing it forward to Adams County Company 5.
1: Okay.
0: CCAP 27630. 27-1, same traffic.

0: Oscar, Captain 27.
1: Captain 27.
0: This is the same area where we previously had multiple non-multicultural special needs. I believe we came to this exact address or one next to it for a client for us call several months ago. And I think it's the house across the street. Is there any way you could research anything like that before we get beyond that door?
1: We would happen to have an address for the house across the street, which you have.
0: Might be 13564. I think we got dispatched to 13575 for a house right next to it for a cardiac arrest. We've had multiple calls back to here for bike accidents and everything else that have come up to be nothing. We ended up getting to the owner of that house. So it might be 13564.
2: Cam 27, we've made a contact.
0: Have you made contact? Do they have a fall patient?
3: The homeowner just gives his door confirmed that none of them have fallen, but she's going to double check with the rest of the occupants just to make sure.

0: Cap.
1: Yeah.
0: 13564, you're correct with the cardiac arrest. That caller also came from a disconnected cell phone, different number, and different name.

0: that place up.
1: Okay.
0: Okay, there's been one 911 hang up. Service to advise. Both sheriff's incidents, both of those phone numbers come back to a female that's different than your call you're on now. Same as well as the cardiac arrest comes back to that number. There's also a police information sheet. And for a male with a different cell phone number for the same location.
1: Okay. I believe that would be the parents. Most likely.
2: We have confirmed that the homeowner at this residence that there is no call patient and that they did not call. She did say that they have had several things like this happen to them before where their address has been used for things and it was not them.
0: Okay, I noted for that address.
1: 75 Washington.
0: Okay, I've noted for that address, Captain 59. Just wait to hear for the other address.

0: dealing with this. Just wanted to just make them aware. Because on the follow-up, we need to see it clear the scene on bill.
1: Okay, Captain, I said advising a false call. The need for services is either Donnybrook address, Al Shigan service, 27175-9.

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0: Thank you, I'll be loud and clear.

G3. Good. Received an additional alarm as well for 12931 Llewellyn Drive. I added that to the note, as well as the alarm for 12903. They're both saying zone 1 general fire alarm.

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Just

0: 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Rescue Squad 2001 respond. Jeff Tack 1, 725.
1: Rescue Squad 2001, 414, 1812 aboard.
0: Rescue Squad 2001 was more than 1812. Jeff Tack 1.
2: Proviso on board. Still staffing a 4. Just switched over to Tack 1.

0: On the G-Tag, it's on 12903. We have multiple alarms going off on multiple different buildings.
1: That's correct. We've gotten two in here, 12903 and 12931 is Zone 2 that was reported to us. Zone 1, general fire.
0: I'll be sure it's on scene of 12931, three-story mobile family dwelling. Normal conditions from the exterior, we do have audible alarm.
1: KLT, Desert 2 is on the scene, three-story residential. Multi-story residential, nothing evident. 726.

0: Washington, 27 Long Phoenix. 3 at 9 at 3. I got a 3-story apartment, but I have nothing checked. So that's Alpha, Bravo, Charlie. I'll be out investigating.
1: Phoenix 27-1. You don't see the 12-9-3, Lorelli. Nothing of it. You're investigating that. 727.
0: 27-1, I just do also have an audible alarm here, and the building does appear to be partially evacuated.

0: West County Convention 2, 360 complete. Normal conditions all the way around. Alarm has ceased. We'll begin pending investigation.
1: 10-2, rising. 360 complete. Delta 11 all the way around. 728.
0: Engine 2 driver, engine 2 lieutenant. We silenced the alarm.

answer for his own thing. Call scene Battalion Chief 3, 7:30. Officer Chief just took another alarm for some more multiple trips at the address. Which one, 903 or 931?

0: 903 and 31. 11-1 again, because it's supervising multiple trips.
1: Okay, here we go with Venus.
0: I don't think I have anything for him, standby.

0: Thank you, 3.
1: Good.
0: I have an emergency after-hours number. I tried to call that number, and it goes to an automatic busy signal.
1: That's what we should ask. All right, we'll see what we can control of.
0: Okay, sir. Washington 75-2 status check.

Medina, Thurston Point, 71. Good. Well, unable to silence the alarm at 12903. Thank you, the people will be able to.

0: question from the Grand Jury.
1: Thank you, Jury.
2: I made contact with the maintenance line. We're going to send the tech out. We've got 931 silence and reset. We're going to go see what we can sort out at 903. If you get any additional alarms out here for the time being, just drop a single engine to investigate.
1: Thank you.

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0: 你手机总签一下呢啊这个对的开车能够把手机的就听了对用的可能今天还能跟这样会。Can you start a sheet for the training center for the prepared to fetch low and show myself and 17 at 3 on it? And then can we have an event channel?
1: Which one you want?
0: A1 sign if it's available.
1: Yep, yours.
0: Okay, 3 Wash. We were able to silence the reset at 9:03. Same thing, you get any additional ones out here, just have C1s and check it out for the day. Yeah, it's fine.

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Yes. Do we have any notes? Thank you.

0: Sponsor, you have a mail at that location that has come himself. HPD's en route.
1: Copy. We're staged until they get there.
0: Okay.

0: It's the 10-3 to Washington County. Hey, y'all hear anything for the Hub City Vineyard 5K today at 17805 Oak Ridge Drive?
1: I do not.
0: Would you be so kind as go ahead and start me one, please?
1: And what was that address again, sir?
0: Address is 17805 Oak Ridge Drive.

0: 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FP3.
1: Copy that. FP3. Thank you very much. Wash them at 8 FP 10-4 to that as well, please.

0: Yeah, P-12-3, Washington County. Sam. Yes, sir. Just want to advise you that fire police will have 3 events this morning and 1 early afternoon. So we'll have a total of 4 today.
1: Okay. So you headed over to the Hub City Vineyard?
0: Negative. I'm going to mark it up so we can go to the training center.
1: Okay.

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0: 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I'm en route to the training center for the assignment.
1: 2-16-2, straight route to the training center, 843. 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

0: Yeah, C-12-3 to Washington County.
1: 12-3.
0: Yeah. We're going to sheet for the training center. What channel?
1: A1.
2: Yeah, 4. Thank you.

0: 84 to Washington.
1: Yes.
0: Brush 4, engine 4-2, French, start 4, and anchor 4. One here for the train, so stopping at 5.
1: Brush 4, engine 4-2, rescue squad 4, and tanker 4.
0: That's correct.

0: 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P-72's in Robin, public safety place.
1: P-72. Give me an A1.

0: Washington County. We have 25-5, and Air Unit 251 will be on the air available at the training center for the emergency preparedness day. Crew of 2 on the air unit, crew of 3 on the rehab.
1: We have Unit 255, Air Unit 25-1, 9 or something.

0: 759 to Washington. We'll take that call from our spike.
1: P759. Call 753 has been canceled. 59 is going to take it. Ryan 16.

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1: Okay, sorry.
0: No, you're fine. Just check to see if you're going to need HPD.
1: Negative.
0: 9.2.

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0: Okay, 753, I'll show you responding. Call 754 to Garvin, correction, call 754 to Kentley Avenue has been canceled. 927. Copy that. It might be better. They have female providers. Okay.

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0: 4-2.
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0: 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Question ASP 4-2. 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

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Well, last night we had indoor spreading in the area of 64 and Eco Park. That's called the issue. I believe this might be related.

0: Force, 10-1 Golden City, multi-story church facility, nothing inside Alpha. Yeah, that's me.
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0: And there are readings on the meter. 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Here's the service. 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
1: Chief, I think no readings on the meter. Good intent. 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Done.

0: lost it from a time trail vehicle. 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
1: Yeah, been out for a while. We've given over to see, like,

26-6 to 10-3. Do you need to go, Eric? I'm okay for about another 15 minutes. Around 10:30, I'll be ready to go, but yeah, I'm good for now. Okay, as soon as I find out where this last group is, I'll come up and relieve you and let you go. Thanks, sir.

0: Pierre, is it done? .26-2 Advisors, on the course, and maybe a mobile motorized scooter. He's, locate them and see where they're at. They're right coming up on the Red Oak Drive right now. So, and they're not moving real fast, so it might be a little bit.
1: Okay.
0: Well, one guy up here just took off. He said he was done. So, I guess, let me know when y'all are, when we're clear. I'll stick out where I'm at. I'm going to go talk to Kelly real quick and see what he can do, because these last three, they're not really doing anything, just checking out the neighborhood. They're stopping at every place that has decorations, Halloween decorations. Copy that. Yeah, I'm just kind of helping out people crossing the road up here, getting back to the parking lot. A lot of people are leaving.

Atlantic Avenue, Stonehouse Way. Pedestrian struck. 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

Standing by.

0: Washington, Deputy Chief 27 is on the scene. Do have a patient in the roadway. I'll advise momentarily.
1: Scene Deputy Chief 27, switch over to PS1, 1022.
0: K-10-1,
1: you're not the time making. K-10-1, FP2.

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1: Scene 5-1, 10-23.
0: 25-1's on scene.
1: 10-1.
0: 10-2 arriving on scene. We'll be out of this game.

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Thank you.

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0: Washington factory. If you have an FT unit, have them come here to Stone House Way. We're going to have them direct traffic around again. So we've got northbound ways that are quite shut down.
1: All right. I got 10-1 coming. I'm trying to get a hold of it.
2: 275 is on train.
1: 275, 10-27.

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0: Brush 4.

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1: Yeah, Bob.
2: Warning from the trailer, 32 Bravo, 24-year-old male. He's about a 10-minute ETA.
1: Okay.

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I believe it may be Town Hall 126, 126. If you don't find anything at 130, we arrived.

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0: like there's going to be a vehicle off at the entrance at 80 block northbound. So start with that. All recorded.
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0: Negative, I got it here.

0: 31 in Washington. Correct location is going to be on ramp to northbound I-81 at the 1 mile marker. I'm on the scene. Got a single vehicle off the roadway. All right.
1: Can you 21, you're on scene 1124.
2: Berkeley County Aesthetic 56, can you repeat the location?
1: We on the on ramp, P81 northbound from the Loppins Road ramp. Some all the noise work, go back northbound, we're on the ramp here.
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1: Single occupant.
0: No injury is going to be property damage only. You got MST started.
1: They have it.
0: All right, you can cancel it down for the units. So I can get MST started. I'll remain on scene.
1: Okay, 2-1. Cancel the balance of the units. You're going to remain to MST. 726.
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0: G7 has arrived. Confirming dispatch. Looks like I got a shed to the rear of the structure well involved. We'll be stretching a line. 7-1's driver will hand jack back to the hydrant.
1: Engine 7-1, G7, on scene confirming dispatch, 1137.

0: Box 71, 22,507 K-Town, Church Road, that's the only shed fire. Medic 75-3, respond. 1138, one ops.
1: Have the next engine come in reverse way from 71 to the hydrant at Mapleville and K-Town Church.
0: Hey,
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1: We're clearing the hospital. I see 5 trees on the board for the fire. Is that our first unit there?
0: Well, it was 3 other ones before you. Take your pick. That was 3 other first dudes before yours. If you can handle it, you can start that way. If you're going to be closer to 5-3, but 7910 just cleared from Franklin. I'm going to see if they're on their way back to the ALS provider.
1: I copy that. I'm going to get in and see if sounds like it's going to be a wonderful day.
0: Indeed.
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0: Engine Tanker 7 with 1, switch to attack 1, ops 1140.
3: 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Just pulling behind 7-1 in the post office parking lot. 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
2: Copy. Watson, go ahead, sir. Let's get 7 on the scene.
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0: 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The address is 36-0.

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0: 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We're committed for the Harvest Hotel.
1: Okay, I'm going to take that incident out. 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I'll just carry you out of service for the event. 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
1: Will do.

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1: No, then we're going to the scene. I'm already on church road here.
0: Okay. Maple Hurst Avenue, Silver Reading, Medi-2, respond 1150.

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0: Okay, I'm rolling in.
2: I just got that bag.

0: Command, Washington.
1: Command.
0: We had the Sheriff's Department respond. The hydrant that was in front of 22502 King County Church, the one we were going to use, was blocked by a vehicle. Okay.
1: Hello. Okay, I'm sorry.

0: 59 phase off here.
1: Washington to command, your IDR is 30 minutes.
0: Copy. You can discontinue IDRs. We're just mopping up off and over off.
1: Washington copies, discontinuing the IDR at 1203.

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0: here before to worship. Ed, you start me a sheet for Blair's Valley, First Church God, myself, 4511.
1: Yourself, 4511.
0: Correct.
1: Okay.
0: Make that 11-4.
1: Okay.
0: Right, Washington.
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0: 12-5, police auxiliary are clear of the training center. 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

Pershing County, we have 2 5 and air unit 252 is clearing the public service. 251.

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0: Change that to 11-3. 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

0: 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We're investigating the false threat.
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On Sugar Loaf Mountain, accessing off Comus Road, now reported mountain rescue, 9 India, 1459. County Fox, 2323.

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1: How are you?
0: Yeah, 1140 Conrad Court, which is a motion alarm. 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I've contacted the property rep, listed in the Knox box. 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

Washington truck three's on the scene. 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

0: 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Firing on scene, three-story mobile family dwelling. No one conditions from two sides, fully out of the state.
1: And so you won't see nothing as investigation. Nothing evident. You're out investigating. 1614.

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1: Do they have the alarm system silenced again?
0: No, it was active when we showed up, and then it was remotely silenced.
1: Okay, I'll pass it on to the fire inspectors.
0: That's going to do the same.

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I'm staying at the hospital, 1630 10.

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0: 302. Start ignition, cleared out now. All units commencers.
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0: 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Fire's extinguished. I made contact with Chief of HCC Police. Follow up with him. 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
1: 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Police at HCC is aware. 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

0: Washington County Medic, 75-9 status check.
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2: Be advised, you're around
1: to notice. Not quite. We'll be here very shortly.

0: 12837 Little Elliott Drive, Cortland Apartments, apartment number 4, traumatic injury. Ambulance 75 respond, second alert, PCD en route, PS1, 1750.
1: I want to clear in the hospital, you can take that.
0: 75-1 from the hospital, 1750.

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I'm Tom O'Payne. 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
2: Captain 13 to 26-1, you copy now?
0: I copy.
2: I'm in the area of your outside fire. There's going to be right along 40 on the backside of West Lawn. There's a sizable outside fire that they have. There's people out around it. If you want to continue and yourself investigate, I don't see any need for two engines.
0: Okay, I copy. Given that information, Engine 4, you can go and serve it.
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0: 2610 best access to where the fire is located. It's going to be off Birchwood Lane.
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1: I see the notes on this. I'm going to respond now and take care of it and make notifications to management.
0: Pause and copies. 1915.
1: You can cancel the rest
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2: Got two pieces coming up, 7-4 and 7. 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
0: 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We finally located the actual address of the patient.
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13431, Cherry Tree Circle, Follinger. Okay, 75-3 respond, TS1 1925.

0: 27 Washington.
1: Chief, go ahead.
0: The individuals burning return to the scene. They advise they're going to stay with it all night. Tom, any other issues? Page me. There seems to be an ongoing dispute with neighbors.
1: All right, Chief. 1927.
0: G7.
1: Go ahead.
0: G calling for me.

0: Chief 10 Larson. Chief 10. Got a sprinkler system to be tampered with. They're going to follow up with a sprinkler company to reset the system and ensure everything is working properly. I'm leaving the system in trouble so they can figure it out. Any more calls out here for someone just calling in and saying the alarm's sounding, just page me out until Monday morning.
1: All right, Chief, 1928.

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Alpha. PS1 1956.

Eastern Washington, 75-4. Go ahead. Direct on the nose. Yeah, I've watched four directions in 10. Yeah, we're sitting over there because they're not answering the watch and we can hear noise, though. So. Alright, copy. For a second there right now.

0: Swanson, we believe it might be in the stadium.
1: Your discretion, but we haven't gotten any other calls.

0: in Buffalo, Washington. We can't find anything in the area. We think it might be in the stadium.
1: Are you getting clear on good intent?
0: Stand by for you know it.
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